calm, I was the thunder. Sometimes she'd be gone, and that's when I wondered what's on your mind. You kept on the cover. Still, you look like nothing's changed. We made no mistakes, just beautiful failings. 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

0: 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There were signs I missed to get you through. That's the worst part of losing you.
1: ERF Yes, weil Gott dich annimmt.

overwhelmed by circumstances and situations in your life. Truth is that when you go through things, these things are not designed to destroy you.

You've been trying to keep your head up, your head above the water. You've been looking for the sunlight.